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0: We gave you the cat. And now the big stick's heating you up for the summer. Welcome to the 99 Days of Summer. We're kicking things off with the biggest ticket in the bill. Introducing the Big Foxy 99 Mega Ticket, where two lucky listeners will win passes to a summer concert series featuring Lil Wayne.
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2: 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Lisa, baby.
0: Neo.
3: 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What's going on, everybody? 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
1: It's the Mississippi. Yeah, down in the country, turned up outside with a whole lot of

0: We gave you the cat, and now the big stick's heating you up for the summer. Welcome to the 99 Days of Summer. We're kicking things off with the biggest ticket in the bill. 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
1: What the f*** though? Where the love goes?
2: 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Lisa Baby.
0: Neo.
3: All right. What's going on, everybody? This is Neo.
0: Akon.
1: Yeah, check it out, man. It's your boy Akon.
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0: 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Getting you ready for the big mega ticket giveaway going down June 26th. 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It's the big Foxy 99 mega ticket inside the 99 Days of Summer, powered by Jersey Mike, a sub above, and with the number one station in the Ville, running up the streets 24/7, Foxy 99.
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9: 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Your plumbing needs

0: Attitude Check. Yeah. Bronco Pride. Yeah, Foxy. Yeah. 99.
1: Oh, yeah, yeah. I don't even know. I just be getting out my body sometimes. It's just matching up to my hysterics, but you know what I'm saying? Motherfuckers, I need to be appreciating it. It's cool.

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1: 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President Roller, RM, wait. Whenever I find time, it's okay.

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